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Pianist Jonathan Biss and music of Beethoven, the Piano Sonata number 6 in F major. 27 minutes past 9 o'clock on Classical WFMT and WFMT.com. Good morning, David Schwann in for Jen Weller on this Monday morning. And we'll be here once again for Jan tomorrow morning. A partly cloudy Monday for us today. High of 76 with some clouds overnight, a low of 61. We could see some rain showers tomorrow morning. Partly sunny later in the day and a high around 70. 64 officially at O'Hare. Music now on WFMT by a Swedish composer, 20th century Swedish composer, Gunnar de Frumere, who lived between 1908 and 1987. Here is the Pastoral Suite, Opus 13b, with the CBC Vancouver Orchestra, Mario Bernardi conducting, and Kathleen Rudolph, flute.

The Vienna Philharmonic in concert under the direction of Christoph Eschenbach and the overture to the fairy tale opera Hänsel and Gretel by Engelbert Humperdinck on WFMT. A story that, of course, involves getting lost in the forest. And here are some songs from the forest, and they're from the Australian composer Nigel Westlake. It's music for two guitars performed by John Williams and Timothy Kane.

That was music of Hummel, the trumpet concerto, the first movement with trumpeter Guy Trouvron and the Prague Chamber Orchestra. Coming up on Classical WFMT, the Chicago Symphony Orchestra, George Schulte and Mahler, and then a suite of dances by François-Joseph Gossec. Join Carl Grapentine for a summer getaway to the Santa Fe Opera beginning August 18th. Incredible performances, five-star accommodations, limited space. 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The Chicago Symphony Orchestra, Sir George Schulte conducting the third movement from his Symphony No. 6 in A minor, The Tragic.

0: Saint-Saëns to conclude this afternoon's On Rush Hour. The Piano Concerto No. 3 in E-flat, the pianist Aldo Ciccolini, and the Paris Orchestra led by Serge Bodo. Don't go anywhere. I'm with you for another hour, back in a flash, and stay with us for a great night of music ahead. Exploring Music is at 7 o'clock and the WFMT Orchestra Series at 10.
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